seriously. Imagine, if you will, a multi-millionaire TV evangelist saved from Korean combat duty by his father, a U.S. senator. Studied law, but is not qualified to practice it. Father of a love child, who in adulthood hosts the remnants of Papa's religious propaganda program. Claims not to be a faith healer, but has in the past dealt sternly with everything from hemorrhoids to hurricanes. Deeply involved with funding for an undeclared war in Central America, claiming Ronald Reagan and Oliver North as close friends. Involved in suspicious tax avoidance schemes, under investigation for 16 months by the IRS. Claims to be a man of God, currently seeking the United States presidency, hoping we will all follow him into the Twilight Zone. But Frank,

0: just told it to me.
1: It rain works nice, but like, just like this, when I cry.
0: I just hope we never see that day in the land.

0: This is intermission. This is where you go to register to vote.
1: Republicans from outer space. Okay. And they certainly are. As you'll notice, when I went to hang those underpants up there on the line, one of them actually crawled off by itself. Strange but true. Now, don't forget what? The comic book, okay. Ladies and gentlemen, Clean Dirt Comics, not entirely unsanitary. And, oh yeah, this is really what you need to nappy bumpo. See, here it is, and there you go. Now, what is this? What are you doing? Giving me the American University? All right, thank you. All right, can we do the show now? What do you think?
2: Here. Where are you?
1: Oh, you are so fortunate that you came here tonight. Not only do we have Daniel Shore with us, he's actually managed, I think this is his first rock and roll concert. He's here with his daughter and some of her friends. And he told me a little while ago that we were actually musical and we appreciate it. However, we may put an end to that rumor very soon. We're going to open up this part of the show with Sinister Footwear, followed by... We just got some Sinister Footwear right over there. Followed by an old song that was originally written by a man named Andre Williams, a Detroit disc jockey.
3: What do you think?
1: Pretty handsome.
3: Pretty sinister.
1: Called Bacon Fat, originally.

0: But a little while ago, I changed the words to it up there in the dressing room, so we have some special Washington, D.C. words for that song. But now, Sinister Footwear.
1: Say.

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But some little weasel must have dropped them a note. It said, check out the politics practiced by this oaf. If they ain't just right, feed him confinement loaf. They want to

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He said, "Hey man, what's that song about Pat?" I said, "He's lame. Did we agree upon that?" He said, "Well, if he is, then who should we back?" I said, "Get Mario, then watch those Nazis react. We'll

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0: first I'll buy some beads, and then perhaps a leather band to go around my head, some feathers and bells, and a book of Indian lore. I will ask the Chamber of Commerce how to get to Hay Street and smoke an awful lot of dope. I will wander around barefoot. I will have a psychedelic gleam in my eye at all times. I will love everyone. I will love the police as they kick the shit out of me on the street.
1: Freeze, hippie!
0: I will sleep. I will go to a house. That's what I will do. I will go to a house where there's a rock and roll band, because the groups all live together. And I will join a rock and roll band, and I will be their road manager. And I will stay there with them, and I will get the crowds. But I won't care.

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I listened to reports about that whiskey passing around. I seen the smoking fire.

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Wait a minute. 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This is a mystery to me. What? You're doing a hula dance over here. What are you telling me? What? You can't see my fingers? You want to watch my fingers? Oh, wait a minute. It is so hard to play a guitar with a wire coming out. I just don't know how they did this.

Kurt, Chad, Ed, Bobby, and Scott. Thanks for coming to the show. Thanks to Dan and Sean for coming down. Hope you enjoyed it.

0: right now, man. All right. I was going to say that we are going to be back at Towson, Maryland on, what, the 23rd. So if you didn't get enough tonight, we'll be back in the area. Meanwhile, please don't hurl things in my head, okay? Look at how small they are when you take them off.
1: It's a tool, okay?
0: The plane, boss, the plane.
2: Yeah.
0: I've always felt that grooming was massively important.

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But no! Because let's face it, ladies and gentlemen, I'm so well groomed this evening that I can hardly force myself to leave the stage. And so, verily, I say unto you, since you were so nice and actually did go out there and register to vote, that we're going to just keep going with another one of those songs that never fails to get a spectacular reaction whenever we come to your fair city. I'm speaking of that time-honored classic, Stairway to Heaven, ladies and gentlemen.

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1: Hi, Romaine.

Once again, Ike Willis, Mike Keneally, Walt Fowler, Bruce Fowler, Paul Harmon, Albert Wing, Kurt McGettrick, Chad Wackerman, Ed Mann, Bobby Martin, and Scott Tunis. Thanks for coming to the show, and this is Good Night.

to the show, which features Mike Willis, Mark Cavini, Walt Fowler, Bruce Fowler, Paul Harmon, Ed Mann, Robert Martin, and Scott Turnus. Well, let me tell you what's going to happen tonight, folks. I am making the assumption that English comprehension in this audience is at a very high degree. Goose.

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Music.

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Hello. 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Please sit down and make yourselves comfortable so that we won't have the fire marshal going ape shit. That means you guys too. Now listen. Thank you very much. We shall. For those of you who have not seen this ensemble before, it's different than what we were doing before. And so that you won't, that's what I say, really, thank God. So that you won't have any false hopes or expectations above and beyond what the program actually consists of, I'll warn you right now, there's no vocals. It's just some music of some variety. Okay? Now, hey, I would like to be able to involve the audience in one special part of our program tonight. Here's all you have to do. I'm sure you've all seen comic books before, and we have a special program that we're going to do with

0: comic books that were presented to us this afternoon. All right, now, here's what I'd like to have you do in the audience. Can you think of those sound effects that are in the comic books, you know, the ones in the big letters that go streaking across the page? Okay. What I'd like to do is choose three hypothetical sound effects. The first one is aroo, like constantly the mouth open like that. Okay, I'll show you one finger is the signal to go aroo. Can we try that, please?
1: Aroo!
0: Wonderful. Now, two fingers is for brunch, R-U-N-C-H, okay? All right, you ready for brunch?
1: Brunch!
0: No, lower pitch, so it's like something's being crunched in.
1: Brunch!
0: That's it. Number three, and most important of all, is the one that goes batoom. Okay, that's a B hyphen T-O-O and 11 M's. Okay. Here's the signal for batoom.
1: Batoom!
0: No, get the B together so it goes batoom. Okay.
1: Batoom!
0: Okay, now. The piece where we're going to do this, I'll tell you in advance how it's going to work. In the middle of one of the songs that we're going to play, things will quiet down, and then each member of the group has a comic book on his stand. And we're going to be reciting at random things out of the comic book. Hey, just relax. So that everything will be coordinated and musical, if you'll fill in those three simple sound effects on cue in relation to their recitation, we can all have one enormous band here. Okay? All right, now just to review briefly. Number one is aru.
1: Aru.
0: Number two is brunch.
1: Brunch.
0: And number three is batoom.
1: Batoom.
0: Very good. You guys are into it. Ken Schroyer on trombone and sweater back.

0: Ian Underwood on piano. Dave Parlato on bass. Not to forget Tony, we'll tell you about Tony in a minute. But over here in the woodwind section, Jay Migliore. Is that audible out there? Okay. Mike Altschul on piccolo. It's not loud enough? Smother everybody else. Ray Reed on dry wit. Charles Owens on my Could you hear that one?
1: Yeah.
2: What did you say?
0: Jerry Kessler on cello. Earl Dumbler on assorted oboes. Joanne McNabb, our go-go dancer and bassoonist. Ladies and gentlemen, Tony Duran on guitar.

0: opposite on stage. Can we do something about that, Ralph?
1: Yeah, come on,
0: Ralph. Is the whole thing too loud?
2: Yeah.
0: How many say yes?
2: Yeah.
0: How many say no?
2: No.
0: Sorry for you guys.
1: I am today.
0: All right. Just one moment, please. This is the one with the comic books. However, before we get to the comic books, you're going to have to listen to the front part of this, and it's a little bit weird. We don't want to upset you, but here's what's happening in this piece. The rhythm that the players are playing is specified. The notes that they're playing are not specified. They all get to choose them. So that means that all at once, there's a 20 instantaneous choices of what pitches they're playing on stage. To the layman, that means ugly notes, ladies and gentlemen. The name of this piece is Approximate. Just watch out for the aru at the end.

0: Are you ready for comic book time, people? Yeah. I'm going to say amen to it.
1: Yeah.
0: Ladies and gentlemen, the Grand Wazoo comic book extravaganza is about to begin.
2: Yeah!
0: Watch for the signal.
2: Jesus Christ, Zappa!
3: That band is the worst nuisance on the beach. Listen here, I'd smash your face. Only you're so skinny you might dry up and blow away. The big bully, I'll get even someday. Oh, don't let it bother you, little boy.
0: Who else but Jim?
3: Darn it.
4: I do the icy hell.
5: A weird
6: just imagine your friend shot in the wired room and
0: drum overhead mics. Jim is talking.
7: So that's the plan. Reducing ray, shrink any object that any different degree of smallness.
8: The vigilante. If them fools will give them a special light.
7: If it doesn't work, perhaps we'll kill them all.
0: Midwestern in the ranch. Much better.
2: Thank you.

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1: Yay!
0: The reason it's called Dog Meat is because it's a medley and it contains the, shut up, the dog breath variations. And the Uncle Meat theme song.
1: All right! 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

0: Listen. Listen. Here's your choice of two. You can either hear Penis Dimension and the Variant Processional March, or you can hear the New Brown Clouds. What'll it be? How many want Penis Dimension? How many want the New Brown Clouds? Now let's ask the band. We've got 10 minutes before the union goes berserk here. So, we'll start off on Penis Dimension and Variant, and then if we have time, we'll play the other one, okay? But if we don't get pissed off about it.
1: Is it a good mix? Oh, did you go to the convention?

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1: 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The name of this song is Envelopes, and it features the lilting voice of Tommy Marks.

0: around the blossom and started flinging his fang. 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
1: that's the kind of thing I'm looking
0: for. 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
1: What are your interests now? Getting back to
0: you. Hey, well, now that you told me about Charlotte, you know, that sounds like the best proposition I had all night. You know, you get to Poughkeepsie, you can't do any good. You gotta go out with a 70-year-old guy with Scotch tape on his head. I don't care. Person's got to take care of business, you know what I mean? You can't go around letting those natural juices build up and having them go unrequited. You know, I got to do something about it. Look, I'm a regular guy. I'm trying to get my point across to you. The point is, I'm only interested in two, count them, two things. And those things are titties and beer, titties and beer, titties and beer, titties and beer, titties and beer, titties and beer, titties and beer, titties and beer, titties and beer. Can't handle it, huh?
1: No deal.
0: Well?
1: No! Don't sign it then. Give me time to think. I mean, hold on a second, boy, cause that's magic.
0: And then the devil barfed in. Out from my girl. There the titties flop, flopping all around the world. She said,

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All you gotta do is keep that beat going. 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
1: Dog Pepe.
0: You were dazzled by the exciting.

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1: For the final six.
0: And so you work the wall with
1: Milo.
0: Which gave you back an

In today's rapidly changing world, pop groups appear every 15 minutes with some new kind of promotional device. Some of these devices have been known to leave irreparable scars on the minds of foolish young consumers. One such case is seated before you. None other than little, skinny, Terry Tit Spindle Boy Bozio, the Jew Rum. Terry recently fell in love with a publicity photograph of Funky Charbel Gonzalez, lead guitar player from a group called Taco on Hell. In this Polaroid snapshot taken by Paul Hong with Davey and Maria. The Phoenix Files, we call it, ladies and gentlemen. In the photograph, Punky was seen with a beautiful shiny hairdo in a semi-profile which emphasized the pooched-out succulence of his insolent, pouting rictus, the sight of which drove the entire crew, including Terry Bozio, mad with Polaroid desire.

0: catch the rat.
1: All right, you guys. 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And the rest of you people. This is the moment. This is the big one.

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To where she hung her casket. 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

Yeah.

0: Welcome to the program tonight, folks. This is our last concert date in the United States before we go to Europe. So this is going to be a big show. We have many special Long Island kinds of things for you tonight. As you know, we are doing voter registration here. Have been doing it for the entire tour. And we are going to take yet another intermission. For those of you who have not registered, yet one more whack at it. We're going to take a 20-minute break after we play for about an hour. So I want to make sure we get as many of you registered as possible here tonight. And to show you how easy it is, I want to introduce you to Greg Bolognese. Say hi to everybody, Greg. And this is Josh Rubin and Alice Sheff. And what they're going to do here tonight is they're going to actually register Greg, a genuine Long Island kind of a guy. We're going to register him to vote just to show you how easy it actually is. Come on here.
1: Right to life, ladies and gentlemen.

0: every crowd.
1: And make sure you sign the back.
0: Sign the back, Greg.
1: It's real easy. We have tables out in the lobby outside. Three tables are set up. It's real easy.
0: You know, it's going to be a lot easier for you when you get out there. I want to introduce you now to Ben Waxman, who is here from Governor Cuomo's office, and he has something.
2: I'd just like to read a brief message from the governor.
0: Please be quiet so we can hear what he's got to say.
2: Dear Mr. Zappa, I would like to take this opportunity to congratulate you for the important work you are doing in encouraging your audiences and others to register and vote. The only way in which we can meaningfully control the future in a participatory democracy such as ours is if we register and vote in elections. Although all this is true, too many of our citizens choose not to participate, including young people. They have a variety of reasons. Some people mistakenly believe they can avoid jury duty by not registering, while others don't believe that their vote makes a difference. The truth of the matter is, if you don't register and vote, those who do vote may decide your future, even though you may not agree with them. I applaud your message to your fans to register, to vote, to participate in our democratic process. By sending this message, you are helping to make our democracy stronger, our government better, and our future more secure. On behalf of all New Yorkers, I thank you. Sincerely, Mario Cuomo, Governor of New York.
0: Thank you. Oh, we're going to need that later. All right, we're going to open the show now with a song called The Black Page.

Okay. Ike Willis. Mike Keneally. 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Paul Carmen. 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Kirk McGettrick. 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Ed Mann. Robert Martin. Scott Tunis. Now a song that is older than you are.

0: on every street. Go to San Francisco. Say it.
1: First I'll buy some beads, and then perhaps a leather band to go around my head.
2: Nice shirt.
1: Some feathers and bells.

0: Book of Indian Lore. I will ask the Chamber of Commerce how to get to Hate Street. And smoke an awful lot of dope. I will wander around barefoot. I will have a psychedelic gleam in my eye at all times. I will love everyone. I will love the police as they kick the shit out of me on the street. I will sleep. I will go to a house. That's what I will do. I will go to a house where there's a rock and roll band, because the groups all live together. And I will join a rock and roll band. I will be their road manager.
1: We will call you Dwayne.
0: And I will stay there with them, and I will get the crabs. But I won't care. Because
2: I left my heart. Oh, yes, I did. Way down in San Francisco.
3: Oh, God, that's an ugly song.
1: Why don't they have one about Long Island?
3: Here's a lovely tune.

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Much as he might need. He can open up a chain of motels before on the highway, yes indeed. Hydroponic desperation.

0: here. 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
1: Nurse!
0: The FBI is gonna get your number.
1: Gonna get you. Gonna get you. Gonna jump out of the subcommittee and get you. The FBI.
0: Gonna get your number.
1: FBI.
0: Gonna get your number.

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Let me tell you about this right here. Let me make this perfectly clear. Let me tell you about this right here. You know you put me in office, so you must have wanted me in office. I did you no harm. I used to have 25 tapes. Now I've only got 10. What happened to the rest? What's the game to a friend? Gave a couple of Beaver and Bozo. Gave a couple of Pat Boone. Gave a couple of Ronald Reagan. Gave a couple of George Bush. Gave a couple of Charles Schultz. Gave a couple of Mr. Richard Secord. Gave a couple of Ollie North. He said he'd stick with me through thick and thin. Even if they would impeach me, yeah. And he said he wasn't gonna let him. And you know, not a crook. You know, I'm not a crook. One more lie right now. Let me tell you, the gangster step right up. Mr. Mongol lives goodbye. Me and him, a cocksucker, my proxy. Yes, he did. And it didn't even matter now. What the fuck? The man in the White House. Hey. He's got a conscience.

0: knew how that asshole of a man is too good.
1: What?
0: Sing right along now.
2: Did he be such an asshole?
0: Sincerely, Dick, we mean it.

0: They've been doing it for years. And now, ladies and gentlemen, the dynamic Eric Buxton.
1: Imagine, if you will, a multi-millionaire TV evangelist saved from Korean combat duty by his father, a U.S. senator. Studied law, but is not qualified to practice it. Father of a love child who in adulthood hosts the remnants of Papa's religious propaganda program. Claims not to be a faith healer, but has in the past dealt sternly with everything from hemorrhoids to hurricanes. Involved with funding for an undeclared war in Central America, claiming Ronald Reagan and Oliver North as close friends. Involved in suspicious tax avoidance schemes under investigation for 16 months by the IRS. Claims to be a man of God, currently seeking the United States presidency, hoping we will all follow him into the Twilight Zone.
2: Good work, Eric.
3: What a Pat gets in the White House. Or even Eric.
0: No fucking way. I can't get there this time.
3: And suddenly...
0: he's gonna try it again in 92.
3: The rights of certain people disappear.
0: Well?
3: Mysteriously.

All right, we're going to take a 20-minute intermission. Go out there, get registered. See you in 20 minutes. Okay, folks, this is a special occasion tonight. I would like to have you help me out with something, if you would. This is Chad Wackerman's 28th birthday. You think I could get you to help me sing happy birthday to Chad?

time. Now, just to tell you what is going to happen during this part of the show, the Long Island Ballet Company will make a brief appearance during the first number. They've been rehearsing quite a bit for this appearance. We're going to play Packard Goose, and in the middle of it, we're going to insert the Royal March from L'Histoire du Soldat by Stravinsky, and so the Long Island Ballet Company will come out and dance to that. And we have to keep the show moving, so we won't stop, but just, you know, clap for them when they go off. They'll appreciate it a lot. Then a little bit later in this part of the show, we're going to have Brother A. West, who is Ronald Reagan's personal religious consultant, come out and give you a little talk about Nicaragua.

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I will be more specific so they might understand.

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Remember the last tour? Well, information is not knowledge. Knowledge is not wisdom. Wisdom is not truth. 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Beauty is not love. Love is not music. Music is the best.

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0: or are you
1: Tom Petty tonight?
0: It's
1: Gary Shandling Show.
0: Of all the worst.
1: Well, he's the best, of course, of all

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1: Thank you, Fred. I'm so happy to be here tonight, and I'm sure every one of you and you and you are too, aren't you? I like the music, some of it, but I'm not so sure about the message, Brother Fred. You know, I wonder where we are tonight in this country of ours. They say that we're in Nassau at the Coliseum. Is it true? I said, is it true? Yes, it's true for you and me and you. But you know, friends, where is Nassau, really? Friend, that's not even funny. No, Mr. Zeppelin asked us if we'd come forth tonight to create some balance to his show. Because where we are tonight is important in this country. Because in this world that we live within, it is filled full of hate. It is filled full of sin. And when I look at this country of ours on this planet Earth, I wonder what it's worth to be here in Nassau in the Devil's Triangle. Oh, it's wicked, friends. And what is even more wicked is the fact that while you're here enjoying this music tonight, a greater power of Satan is taking over the world

you're here to hear Frank, aren't you? But I'm here to tell you from the First Friends because we believe in balance. Although I don't think it's very fair, the environment that Mr. Zeppelin's created here with this anthem of sexual perversion around us. Oh, that's wrong. And that's not going to make us strong in this country. Because this country needs aid right now. Sit in your seat, please. This country needs aid right now, friends, to go to the democratic freedom fighters in that little country of Honduras to drive out the communists in Nicaragua. And right here tonight, in a symbolic gesture, we're going to do something about it. Let's help with aid to our democratic freedom fighters there. I know that Satan's working overtime tonight. He's gonna punch, he's gonna bite. He's gonna wanna bite. But that's all right. Because I'm strong, my message is long. Because I know that there's something fishy here, Mr. Zappa. Listen, Fred, I understand that you're behind the voting drive to take the 18-year-olds that should be home on a night like this, reading a good book, watching Lassie reruns or Gilligan's Island. Why do we need 18 to 21-year-olds to get involved in politics when we should let the professionals make the decisions, the ones that are paid to do that? I think it's obvious, you know, when we have men like Mr. Holly North, who can't enjoy a spring day. Oh, no, no, no, Mr. Zappa. He can't enjoy this concert here tonight. Because, oh no, he has to go testify. And Mr. Singlap, and old Brother Mesa, and old Mr. Poindexter. Oh, it hurts me. You know what I think, friends? Of the holy men that have made this country great. Who do we appreciate? The time might be short. But we're going to have to keep going beyond the alarm clock to wake up the winners and drive out the sinners. Oh no, the video church of America is still strong. What kind of strength did it take on that day just a few days ago when he got in front of us and he said, I have sinned against you, amen. That was an American. And Jim and Tammy, bless their souls. They're Americans. And they're bothered too by what Mr. Zappa up here wants to do with the young people, getting them to vote. We don't need young people to vote. We don't need a voter's drive. If it was good enough for Grandpappy, it's good enough for me. Let's return to sanity. We don't even need an election in 1988. Listen up, friends, you're going to hell. Why don't we just stand firm for a third term? It's worked for 8 years. Let's keep a man in office. Let's keep Mr. Bush keeping the mines in Central America. The verdict is going to be it. But you might have a life sentence that will send you to an eternity in Hades. Brother Frank, I think you know that there have been other secular humanist bands of rock and roll that have come before. Some of them were from England. And one man had the nerve to

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So he let her fly. 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Texas Motown. Everybody.

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Thank you very much for coming to the show. Good night.

0: We have a special request. 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
1: Thank you.

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1: Ready?

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0: even on my Monday and Tuesday, when there's just a few backless fools doing the peppermint twist for real, in a black sack dress with lightning shields, and then a guy with a blue mohawk comes in. Serious leather. And all of the rest of whom commits to incidental thirsting, determined by a chemical degradation, seek the path to the sudsy yellow nozzle of their foaming nocturnal parametric digital hole, interfaith geothermal terpsichorean ejectamentum. Serious leather. In serious chain. In serious clothing. From when they come downtown from the ruins of Studio 54 to twist and brood in an arrogant gesture to the best of what the 20th century has to offer. A virgin with nice breath.
1: Why, maybe.

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The geeks over there don't believe in the book we've got over here. You can't run a race without no feet, and pretty soon there won't be no street. The dummies to draw on, the bugs to draw on, religious fanatics can make the arm on. It won't blow up and disappear. It'll just look ugly for a thousand years. Run a country by a book of religion, not by a heap or a lump or a smidgen of foolish rules of ancient date, designed to make you all feel great while you fold, spindle, and mutilate those unbelievers from a neighboring state. Two arms, hooray, that's great. Two legs ain't bad, unless there's a great day ship the parts from my end. For souvenirs, two ears, get down. Not his, not hers, but what the hay. The good book says it's gotta be that way. But their book says, revenge the crusades. With whips and chains and hand grenades. Two arms, have another and another. Our God says, there ain't no other. Our God says, it's all okay. Our God says, this is the way. It says in the book, burn and destroy. Repent and redeem and revenge and deploy and rumble thee forth to the land of the unbelieving scum on the other side. Cause they don't go for what's in the book and that makes them mad. So verily we must chop at them up and stomp at them down. Or rent a nice French bomb to poof them out of existence while leaving their real estate just where we need it to use again for temples in which to praise our God. Cause he can really go Hawaiian and put his humble TV servant with a brown suit glasses, maybe a blonde-headed wife who takes phone calls, tells us it's okay to do this stuff, then we gotta do it. Because if we don't do it, we ain't wide up to heaven. Depending on which book you're using at the time, can't use theirs, it don't work, it's all lies, gotta use mine. Ain't that right? That's what they say every night, every day. Hey, listen, we can't really be dumb if we're just following God's orders. He wrote this book here, and in the book it says he made us all to be just like him. So if we're dumb, then God is dumb. And maybe even a little ugly.

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Tax the businesses owned by the churches.

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0: tune in back on Sunday for the golf show. 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
1: That's right.
0: You're an asshole, you're an asshole.
1: Yes,
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1: That's right.
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0: travel the bars. 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You'll go anywhere. 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The others. 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Afraid of the future. 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And also the climate. The oil in patches all over Atlantis. 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Atlantis.
1: You, Atlantis.
0: You can feel it out there. 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

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All right, it's time for more entertainment, I believe. 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

City of Tiny Lights.

Thanks for coming to the show tonight. There you go. Great Wife, Honey Myers, Scott Tunis, Chad Wackerman, Ed Mann, Bobby Mark, Steve Vine. Good night.

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As soon as we get turned up here, we have a song for you from 200 Motels. We're going to dedicate this song to Butch.

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police will say you're under arrest. And then the judge would have him. And then the DD will order a secret test. Stuff this pudgy little thumb inside of his vest. Then they'll put out a call for the jury folks. And then the judge would say,

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The secret word for tonight is... Serious, ladies and gentlemen, I know you came here to see really fine performances by a really fine modern music ensemble, conducted by a really fine conductor, and here comes the fine conductor now, Peter Ludwig, ladies and gentlemen. And I'm not exaggerating. This group is unbelievable, this conductor is unbelievable, and if you feel like throwing other bands onto the stage for a moment...

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This war must be completed by every non-immigrant visitor not in possession of a visitor's visa. Thank you.

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We are going to take an intermission in the middle of the show. Just thought we'd tell you right now. The first song is called The Black Page.

0: is again the sign that we keep seeing at all these shows. What is the secret word for the night? Okay, well, we'll try and find the secret word for you tonight. But you never know. Some days you just can't find the right word. Meanwhile, folks, Ike Willis. Mike Keneally. Walt Fowler. Bruce Fowler. Paul Carman. Albert Wayne. 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Chad Wackerman. Ed Peisty. Otherwise known as Ed Man, ladies and gentlemen.
1: Thank you so much.
0: Robert Martin. Ed's brother, Scott Peisty. Otherwise known as Scott Tunis, ladies and gentlemen. Okay, the secret word for tonight is Peisty, okay? That's gonna be pretty sick. Alright, name of this song. Hey, Peisty, Peisty!
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0: Name of this song is Packard Goose.

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Well, information is not knowledge. 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Music

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1: the price of meat has just gone up.
0: And your old lady has just gone down.
1: Is that a real poncho or is that a feisty t-shirt? 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You can make more money in syndication.

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0: Mike Rollins, Mike Keneally, Paul Fowler, Bruce Fowler, Paul Farman, Albert Wayne, Kurt McGetrick, Chad Wackerman, Ed Mann, Robert Martin, Scott Turnus. Thanks for coming to the show. Good night. Okay, I'd like to see each and every one of you dancing to this song.
1: Yeah.

0: Mike Willis, Michael Miller, Walt Fowler, Bruce Fowler, Paul Primer, Albert Wayne, Bert McGedrick, Chad Wackerman, Ed Mann, Robert Martin, Scott Turnus, Hallelujah, I'm a Bomb, and Good Night. Okay, thank you.
1: Bobby Brown.
0: All right, we are now going to do serious damage to a song by the Beatles.

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But DA will order a secret test. Stop his quadrilateral palms in the side of his vest.

0: in the sea. 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Big old pasty in the first degree. Then some other percussionists might say,
1: what's wrong with simple-minded me?

0: for show.
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0: Bands are not your guilty. Tell me, what's your plea? Another little drummer shout.
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0: Bands are not your guilty. Tell me, did you do these deeds? You know what he said?

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Welcome to our last concert in France. Now, as you must realize, this is an extremely exciting occasion for us. Especially since we'll never have to see this ugly fucking building again. Anyhow, tonight we will make the best of it with Ray White. Mark Weston, Lightning, Steve Venezia, Tommy Mars, Alan Barkley, the Chocolate Fire Guard, Chad Wackerman, Ed Mann, Bobby Martin, Les Flapp, Scott Tunis, Steve Vai, Thomas Mordig, John Smothers, David Roth,

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1: Yeah. 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

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Eric Mann. Robert Martin. Scott DeHoonis. 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Come on, little Rondo. And the name of this song is, that's right, the name of this song is, yes, you guessed it, Dickie's Such a Hinda Hunda Hinda Hunda. Two.

this right now. 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
1: Thanks for coming to the show. 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

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They should play these old songs. We're gonna play some old songs. 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

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We're not going to stop playing. 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Oh God, it's so exciting, I don't know how you can stand it. However, the next thing we're going to play is a little bit on the sedentary side, so if you're standing up, just relax, because I'm sure this song has no, well, it has no dancing appeal. It's a little bit on the intellectual side, so don't worry about it. It'll be

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heart and your mic from your seats. 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

Convention Program for the California 1975 Halloween Spectacular, featuring Napoleon Murphy Brock by Peter Stassel, Mark Corrales on trump, Andre Lewis on keyboard, all men on guitar.

scientists call this stupid disease Prometrosis, and well, they should. But us regular people might wear a tennis shoe or an occasional high-time boot. Notice explicit little inconvenience by the name of Steve Brennan. How true that is.

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It's still too down. Okay. Now during this part of our presentation, ladies and gents, we drift back in time to the... No, no, not yet. He's coming up soon. We have a special presentation for the man that's here. Now, a little bit later, just relax. We've got the program all paced out for you. The name of this song is How Can I Be Such a Fool? We'll have to...

I'll let you have them get your hair out of your face. It has sort of a little tune to it. Most of the time we play it as an instrumental, but because we are in New York, which is sort of a urban, witty, sensitive, highly evolved sort of metropolitan, media-infested hamlet, that I'm going to deviate from our normal events here, and I'm going to sing, or, you know, I guess I can get these words for the occasion, paste them on top of this track before it goes into the regular melody. Now, actually what this is sort of like, not exactly poetry and jazz, because as you know, jazz is far too difficult for a group of this nature, but it's sort of like, it's like a poem with two chords in the background for the first part of the song. It goes like this. Maybe you thought I was the Patrick Goose, no, or the Ronald McDonald of the Nouveau Abstruse. Well, fuck all you people, cause I don't need no excuse for being what I am. Yes, indeed. This song goes out to every one of those suckers out there who writes for a rock and roll publication. You know, they go to a press party just to chew on the cheese, and they write like they all had some English disease, and then they tell you rock and roll is dead. Spare me please, they're full of shit as they can be, just keep away from me. Let's see, what was the other verse I had there? I think I had four of them all together. Oh yeah. They get a little taste on the side from the promo man. And if they move the goods, they might receive a sedan or a resinous lung from Afghanistan. Oh boy, they are hurt. That's absurd.

Let's lay it on Napoleon, y'all. Let's hear it from Napoleon on the 10th century.

0: His duly impressed, was quick to suggest that he squirt with a pop and to beep out the best as he jabbed his elbow in her.
1: Later on, they ran off to where the music was soft.

He took her home to a motor court. She wouldn't kiss him. He tried to ignore it, but it made him angry.

0: complicated number. This is the song that we hope will bring back that great phenomenon of the mid-60s, what was once known as art rock. You know, when a lot of the really into it kind of groups, especially a lot of groups, artistic groups that came from the New York area, some of them would play a little taste of Beethoven here, a little Bach over there, a little Baroque over here. Some of them even went so far as to wear tunics on stage. We're not going to go quite that far, even though it is Halloween, but what we are going to do is the most artistic form of song that we have in our program. Now, a little of the history of this number. Not only is this song artistic to pieces, this song is also a true story. Because of the recent frenzy for the bicentennial celebration, I mean, everybody is really getting into the history of America, the things of the past that have made America great back in the old days. Now, things have been a little tough recently. We haven't been able to come up with too much in the way of exciting historical phenomenon to recommend this country for posterity, but we have researched, this group here has researched all across the country and come up with something that we think sort of represents the best of what America has to offer, and that's why we're going to bring you the true story of the Illinois Enema Bandit. Just a moment. You might have missed this because it wasn't very big in the papers, but it is true. It also appeared in Police Gazette. There was a guy in Bloomington, Illinois. They just caught him recently. And what he was doing was, wait a minute. We need a volunteer from the audience to help us demonstrate this phenomenon. You right there. Yeah, you right there. Come up here. I see you with the little, right there. Come up here and volunteer. Oh, come on. Oh, come on. You look like a volunteer. I mean, you really do. This is Fran, and Fran, is it true, did you volunteer for this?
1: Sure.
0: Right, this does not constitute a contract between us, but you did volunteer. And now, this is what you have volunteered for. You know, in school, a lot of times, in order to get the lesson across to the kids that really need the information, they use visual aids, you see. And because we want to make sure that this important historical information comes across to you, you are part of our visual aid program tonight. And all you have to do is assume a few little poses, right? In this area right here. Nothing that hurts, but you are going to be the Illinois Enema Bandit's first victim in New York, okay? Sure that the college-educated women didn't carry their education to a rather theatrical extremes. So he's going to, the Bandit is now being played by Napoleon Murphy Brock, in case you didn't recognize him. He is now preparing the bed for the victim. What the Bandit would do is he would break into their home and he would catch the college-educated woman unaware and tie her up and lay her face down on a bed. See? And then he would open up his briefcase. Oh, man, she's taking him out. You just sort of lie down here. Just make yourself happy. But because we're all New Yorkers at heart, we know that just to prove our heart is in the right place, we're going to let some of them in here. Man, just put this over your head.
1: City. But just relax.

America that makes them so annoyed with the phenomenon of water going up their poop chute. I just can't understand it. Yoga books, they even talk about going into the river and holding your butt open and squatting and trying to suck it in. Now that doesn't even sound clean to me. That was in a book that Peter Mac sent to all of his friends for Christmas in 1970. It was called Integral Hatha Yoga. Try it out, ladies and gentlemen.

police will say, Michael Kenyon, you're under arrest. And a judge will have him with a special guest. The DA will order a secret test. Stuff his pudgy little thumbs in the side of his vest. Put out a call for the jury folks. And the judge will say,

Gosh, gosh, gosh, gosh, gosh, gosh, gosh, gosh, gosh, gosh, gosh, gosh, gosh, gosh, gosh, gosh, gosh, gosh, gosh, gosh, gosh, gosh, gosh, gosh, gosh, gosh, gosh, gosh, gosh, gosh, gosh, gosh, gosh, gosh, gosh, gosh, gosh, gosh, gosh, gosh, gosh, gosh, gosh, gosh, gosh, gosh, gosh, gosh, gosh, gosh, gosh, gosh, gosh, gosh, gosh, gosh, gosh, gosh, gosh, gosh, gosh, gosh, gosh, gosh, gosh, gosh, gosh, gosh, gosh, gosh, gosh, gosh, gosh, gosh, gosh, gosh, gosh, gosh, gosh, gosh, gosh, gosh, gosh, gosh, gosh, gosh, gosh, gosh, gosh, gosh, gosh, gosh, gosh, gosh, gosh, gosh, gosh, gosh, gosh, gosh, gosh, gosh, gosh, gosh, gosh, gosh, gosh, gosh, gosh, gosh, gosh, gosh, gosh, gosh, gosh,